If you've just locked in, this is Rhea. I'll be with you till 9 p.m. And you know what? It's probably worth saying. If you're at Madruga Festival this weekend, catch me back-to-back AAE on Saturday night in the Red Room, 9 till 11 p.m.

So I'm going to have to end this show a little bit earlier than usual, but stay locked for Disaffected at 9 p.m.

happiness is fashionable, and I don't have the wardrobe. Your handouts are loving, but they just don't fit. You're shooting shots at my glass house while I'm standing at the mirror. I throw some peace signs at you just so you can see me clearer. Whilst you take your pictures from your strong brick house with your big white shutters, whilst you're trying to shut me out. That's why my heart is full of resentment. And I can't deal with your dissection, trying to figure out the triggers that fuel all of my obsessions. Pushing drama never was my desire. I was just overrun with pride, and I can't hear you when you're looking at me with those eyes. Still talking to you again on my nerves. Say I'm well over my backstairs curves. Still talking to you again on my nerves. Say I'm mellow but my backstairs curved. Won't listen so you can't be heard. Self-inflicted and it's only getting worse. Still talking to you again on my nerves. Say I'm mellow but my backstairs curved. Won't listen so you can't be heard. Self-inflicted and it's only getting worse.

Still talking Sierra, getting on my nerves. Say I'm mellow, but my back stays curved. Won't listen so you can't be heard. Self-inflicting and it's only getting worse.

Peace. Good to have you with us. It's the Universal Magnetic Show on Swoon. You got myself sending 0793 for the first hour. This one is The Twilight Tone. Tune's called Love.

to try and keep talking to a minimum because it's hot. This one, this is Bright, the Reef Freak. This is with Steve Spacek. This is Alex Nutt. One before this was Afronaut, Red Eye Mystic, Seven Sisters. Before that, it was Colonel Red, Feel It. It's Universal Magnetic. 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

here. 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Before this, it was Martijn, When the Sleeper Wakes. Make sure you check that album, Music for Existing. It's amazing. And before that, it's Theo Parrish, AI Double Cross the Goat.

0: I have a life?
1: Do I have a life?
0: Or am I just living?
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0: Do not let these questions restrain or trouble you. Just point yourself in the direction of your dreams. Find your strength in the sound and make your transition.

Yeah. It's Universal Magnetic. It's Swoop. You've been listening to myself, Central 793. We've got Mr. Pete stepping up shortly. This one. Jock Club. This one's called 4KD. For that, Galaxy to Galaxy transition. For that, we had Don Surf and Sticky Double Seeds. Alex Funcy on the remix for Delata. Breakthrough by Kyla Kizer and Max Noir. That's Brecky on the remix. And yeah, check us on social media. I'll put the whole track list up. And it's at Benji Magnetic on Instagram. You can find me there.

Yeah. Sending you out with this one. This one's Twilight Zone again. This one's Jack. And we had Komodo featuring Alphamist, Deep Harbor. And another bit from Don Surf and Sticky. Yeah, if you spot the sample from this one, you win free drinking water out your tap. Shout out to everyone that locks in. Very happy to have you with us. Well, Mr. Pete stepping up next. Yeah, and if you want to keep linked in with track listings and updates and all that, get me on Instagram. It's @BenjiMagnetic.

0: Yo, if you don't tune into Swoon, we will send round the most murkiest murkman on a Monday, which is Murking Day.
1: Yeah, so seeing you out for the last hour, we've got Mr. Pete.

Good afternoon, everyone. Getting nice and cool in the Swift FM studio right now. Sorry to all those that are nice and sweaty out there. You're locked into Belters on the Big Bad Swift FM. We're going to run with some, just enjoying the vibe sort of tunes to begin with. This one, Mac DeMarco, One Another. I absolutely used to be obsessed with Mac DeMarco, but we'll get into that. I'll let this one play and then we'll have a chat.

So, welcome back. Oh, let me bring that in. Do you know what? I've been doing this now for 2 years? I was thinking about this the other day. I can't remember if it's been 2.5 years or 1.5 years. Let's say 2.5 years. It makes me feel a lot better about it. I've been doing this for 2.5 years and I still cannot get to grips with this board of sort of dials and buttons in front of me. But we're there. We're here. We are live. You're listening to Swoo FM with myself, Belters, from 4 until 6 p.m. This month, I sort of realised something. Start from the beginning, right? 2.5 years ago, when I joined the station, we've always had guests on. I've done a couple of sort of solo mixy shows. We've always had guests on, and that's kind of been like the general pull for the show, I guess. But I've never actually done a show where I sort of bring along my own tracks from the categories that I usually give to my guests. So I thought this month that is what we will do. So if you've not listened before, usually I have a guest on, like I said, and I give them, I think it's 4 or 5 categories, things like best song ever, song that gets you up in the morning, different things like that that you'll learn throughout the duration of the show. And yeah, we just run through those. I'll chat a little bit about the tunes, but I think this month, because it's just me, I might let the tunes do most of the talking, as tunes so often do. Am I right? But yeah, I'll give a little intro to each one and yeah, we'll just run through. So first off, I think we'll probably start with one of my tunes that gets you up in the morning, because you know, we're starting the show. I'm stretching in the Swoo studio right now, as I hope you are stretching. You got 1 hour to go if you're sat in the office, by the way. You're nearly there, nearly at the end of the day. So yeah, songs that gets you up in the morning. This one is from a little known fella called Marty Robbins. Big up Longies, a friend of the show and longtime housemate who absolutely rinses country music with me, especially country music of this sort of style. Gunfighter ballads, I believe they're called. I'm gonna let this one run and we'll catch up after.

It's the all those sorts of tunes, right? It's like the gunfighter ballad again. I think I just said that before the song played. It's just the storytelling, isn't it? That's so rich in those tunes. You can just literally picture the scene happening. As I said, that obviously, or perhaps not obviously to you, but obviously to me, is reminiscent of the Fallout series of video games that I've been quite obsessed with from time to time with friends like Longies. Let's go from films, perhaps. Let's go from video games to films, perhaps. One of the categories that I've got is songs that remind you of being a little kiddie. I've always thought I should rename that category. I don't know. It doesn't roll off the tongue as well as I would like it to. So for this segment, we've got a few tracks that sort of take me back to just being a wee boy strutting around the country. Not the country, just the town I grew up in. I'm not going to tell you where that town is. This next track was where I found it was on the soundtrack to Reservoir Dogs. Obviously the Quentin Tarantino film. One of the first, or the first, I think, Tarantino films that I watched when I was younger. My dad showed it to me probably when I was a bit younger than I should have been. But I remember just being absolutely obsessed with it and being obsessed with, like, the artistry, I suppose, behind these films. And then at that point, I sort of went down a massive rabbit hole with all that sort of stuff. And this song in particular just takes me back to just to watching that film with my dad being a wee little boy. So this is George Baker Selection with Little Green Bag.

Again, just such like an emotive tune. I suppose for me, all these tunes are probably going to elicit that sort of response, right? Because, well, I picked them and they remind me of being a little kid. But I can just picture the scene from the film while that song is playing. I guess that's kind of the point of why directors choose songs for their movies, though. Next up, let's stick in the moment for... Let's stick with the songs that remind me of being a little kiddie. I need to come up with a new name for that segment. Let's stick to that segment for now. This next one, Eni Kamoze, Here Comes the Hot Stepper. Chose this one. Well, this one, I suppose, reminds me of being a little kiddie because it was the first ever ringtone that I had on my phone. I think when I was about... God, I must have been like no older than 10, maybe a little bit younger. And I had this little... it was like the first sort of touchscreen phone that I had. I think I had another phone before that, you know, big up the Nokia 3310 crew and all that sort of stuff. But yeah, the first sort of phone I had where you could like go through and like change the ringtone to whatever you wanted it to. And I think this just happened to be on there. It was this, and it was, God, this is a throwback. Does anyone remember the Italian man that went to Malta? I won't say the words on it because, well, we're a radio station and Ofcom would be on me. Sorry, Ofcom, we love you. But it was like, just like a, almost like a audio skit, I think, of some of an Italian guy going on a holiday. Anyway, probably nobody understands that reference whatsoever. But what you will understand is the beautiful tones of Eni Kamoze.

You can just picture it, can't you? Little 9-year-old me walking around my West Midlands market town with Eni Kamoz, Here Comes a Hot Stepper blaring out. Yeah, money calling, money calling. Right. From Here Comes a Hot Stepper to where are we going to go? I actually didn't really look properly at my list then. Let's hit the Guilty Pleasure tracks. These are, well, I've got some seriously Guilty Pleasure tracks in here, but we'll start easy. We'll start easy with one that I don't even think is necessarily a Guilty Pleasure track. I'm certainly not guilty about liking it. What I am going to have to do, though, is probably start it a little bit early, because there's a certain point in it that comes in that I want to have on the show is a few minutes in. This one you can probably hear underneath me already. Well, if you can catch that. Those that know, know. This is Lynyrd Skynyrd with Free Bird. Obviously, probably the greatest tune to be driving around to ever. I say that without a driver's license. So for me, it's the greatest tune to ever be driven around to ever. God, listen to me. I have drivers. I have plenty chauffeurs. Yeah, one of the greatest songs ever. Just the solo that kicks in after about 4 minutes just is insane. When I was looking for tracks to play, I was obviously looking at this one, and I went through the comments, and there was loads of people saying that, oh yeah, this gives your car plus 30 HP and all this sort of thing. Obviously, we don't endorse dangerous driving on the show. However, when this song is playing, who knows what could happen? I'm gonna let it run. Let's just let it sit for a bit. Solo doesn't come in for a little while, but it's such a beautiful tune anyway. Let's let it happen. This is Lynyrd Skynyrd, Free Bird.

Right, do you know what? Scrap what I said about that being a guilty pleasure. That is just a straight up pleasure. Goodness gracious me. That is just like a, yeah, what an absolute boost of energy. The YouTube comments were right. That does give 30 HP to your car. Drive dangerously. Nope. Obviously, I don't mean that. I take back what I said. What's next? Let's go back to songs that get you up in the morning, because we've got a good chunk of them in there. And we're just getting started. I don't want to get carried away with myself. Can't believe I played flipping Free Bird at 4:20 on a... There's it. Thursday, that's it. So yeah, songs that get you up in the morning. We've actually, believe it or not, we've got a record here that I actually own. I haven't brought it with me. No, I don't own. That was what I was going to say. My God. This is why I usually have guests on. This one is one from friend of the show, and I'm sure he'll appreciate me calling him that. Sir Hiss, one of his original releases on his No More Mail Outs label. The reason I got confused about owning the record is because I own the one that was released after this. I believe the What EP, I think it was called. This one was a two-sider with Tehran Gunshots and Mr. Sandman. This is the B-side on this, I think, Mr. Sandman. Maybe it's the A-side, I'm sure, so this will correct me. But yeah, this is one of those records that I always sort of wanted when I first started collecting, and found the second release on the label at Idle Hands when it was back, when it was still on City Road. Obviously, big up Idle Hands. Yeah, found the second release, had to pick it up. But this one has always been one that I've been wanting to pick up, and I'm sure you can see why. Let's run it.

Sir Hiss, what a fantastic producer. I know you're listening. I know you're out there, Jeff. Give us a shout. So that one, obviously, one of the earlier sort of records that I bought was the second release on that label. I wish I had the first one. But sort of takes you back to when I first started collecting, back sort of 2021, I think, like just after COVID, when things are sort of starting to open back up again, going into all sort of Bristol's record stores and really starting to discover kind of the sort of vinyl scene around Bristol. When I started DJing, I actually started DJing on vinyl. I remember sort of late nights practicing, mixing vinyl with Joe Koshin. Obviously, big up Joe Koshin, friend of the show. I'm sure he would not mind me saying, absolute Bristol day one in the scene, to be honest with you. Right, where are we going next? What was the next tune? Oh, yeah. I think we're going to stick with, was it Songs to Get You Up in the Morning, or was it Best Songs Ever? We're going to Best Songs Ever. I picked a few tracks. It's difficult, Best Songs Ever, isn't it? It's like, what do you, how do you quantify what that actually is, right? Because like on one day, if you ask me that question, my answers will probably be different. But I've chosen this list and we're going to run with it. So this next one, a tune from Yellow Man. Zunga Zunga Gazunga Zeng. Don't adjust your radio set. That is correct, yes. I'm sure you know this one. If you know Yellow Man, then you'll know this tune. Sort of used to listen to this a lot. This is a very, very corny thing to say, but used to listen to this a lot when I first moved to Bristol and sort of started sort of going out a bit more and like discovering sort of music that wasn't just essentially the music that I was growing up listening to. Fantastic track. Let's run it.

like on my show, but I've never actually done just like a sat down in front of the computer playing tunes. I guess like the sort of way, yeah, just like it feels like a different format really. I'm having to get used to it a little bit. I've had one text so far, someone requesting Shy FX Feelings. I'm afraid I don't have that on my thing right now, but if you want to send a few more in, the more texts you send in, I suppose, the higher the likelihood is that I might have it. So there you go. If anyone else has any texts, perhaps you want to request something that I also might not have, but also might have, the number that you need, as always, is 0784 000 1037. But yeah, big up the 497 for texting. Definitely keep requesting, because I'll probably have it eventually. I've got some definitely way more rogue picks on this computer than Shy FX. So yeah, keep it coming. Let's stay in best songs ever for a minute. I was just sort of having a browse of what's going to come next. I think we're going to go down a little bit more of a jazzy sort of route. I did go through a bit of a jazz sort of phase when I was growing up, sort of 16 through to about maybe like 19, 20. Some of that was from more like traditional artists. Some of that was from more like contemporary stuff, bleeding into the more sort of like modern hip hop stuff on the American side as well. Obviously, I was a boy growing up in a West Midlands market town, so I was obviously a massive fan of Tyler the Creator, and that is what we're going to play for you next. We've got a couple of Tyler songs actually to play today, but I think we will start with Find Your Wings from the album Cherry Bomb. It's my personal favourite of all of his albums. I actually bought a copy from Collector Cave. It's like a sort of double LP red vinyl, super, I thought they were like super limited edition for ages, and I like sort of wanted one for time. And then I got a Collector Cave voucher when I was leaving an old job, and I went in there and it was just on the wall, sat there. I think it was like 40 quid or something, and I had the voucher. I was just like, oh, I literally don't have a choice, I have to buy it. So I'm the proud owner of a Cherry Bomb vinyl, which I hear is quite rare. Let me know if I'm being a fool though. But yeah, this one, Find Your Wings, it's got a collaboration with Roy Ayers on it, this tune, which is just incredible, really. It's a beautiful tune. A lot of Tyler's stuff that is on the more sort of jazzy and like instrumentally side of things is my favorite stuff of his. And yeah, it's just a fantastic track. So let's play it.

That was Find Your Wings by Tyler, the Creator. You're locked in to Belters on Swoo FM. Next up, let's go to Guilty Pleasure track, shall we? This one, not sure why it's really in my Guilty Pleasure track. I think a lot of the music that I kind of listen to, like, I suppose, is non-dancey, non-electronic, non-dance music, whatever you even call that sort of stuff. I don't want to say, I was going to say normal music, but you know what I mean. I'm just digging myself deeper and deeper here. Yeah, a lot of that sort of music I only really discovered and gotten into really in the last sort of 2 to 3 years, because I was so, since I started the label and sort of DJing and things like that, so just deep into, you know, just like SoundCloud rabbit holes and like finding new tunes over and over, I'm sure you know how it is, that I hadn't actually stopped to listen to like the tunes that are just obviously so highly revered by like everyone knows they're great, or ones that people think are not great as well, just tunes in general. I hadn't really had the chance to listen to, so when I'd re-dipped back into a lot of this stuff, it was so like quite eye-opening, because it made me sort of remember that there is definitely a huge place for this kind of music. And I think that's a lot of what I enjoy and get out of doing this show, is being able to play the tunes that I otherwise wouldn't be able to play. I think the guests that I have on always choose tracks that sort of really help to sort of empathize with that. But that being said, this next one, Tears for Fears, Everybody Wants to Rule the World. This tune I used to play all the time when I used to work at Arbor Ales. They're a brewery based in Bristol. So yeah, big up the Arbor crew. I probably annoyed them with how much I played it on the speaker. I probably should have just put Swoo FM on, shouldn't I? And yeah, this was weirdly, I think it was my top song on Spotify last year, because the amount I played it in the office. And I was at like a New Year's Eve sort of party, like sort of dinner thing. And we made a playlist and everyone put in their top song of 2025. We had to guess whose song was whose. And it was all fine. And mine was right at the end. And like, it almost surprised me, because it's just not a tune that I thought I'd listen to that much. But I mean, it is an absolutely fantastic tune. Anyway, yeah, this is Tears for Fears, Everybody Wants to Rule the World.

Right, right, right. This next one, I'm really not sure if I should even play it, to be honest with you. I brought it along because, well, it's in my songs that reminds you of being a little kiddie section, which is obviously always a great start for these sort of tunes. I used to be a huge fan of this artist when I was maybe like sort of 9 or 10 years old. They've actually made a bit of a reappearance recently at the World Cup. There we go. What's it? Topical. So if you've been enjoying the World Cup as much as I have, you probably saw them performing. But I was a day one, you see. I was on them from day dot. And I thought the only time that I've ever had to play this artist on the radio is today. And it might be a Swift M first, but I'm just going to run it.

I won't subject you to any more of that. I don't care what anyone says, yeah. That is an absolutely humongous tune, and I will stand by that. if you want to know what real R&B is, check out the original Justin Bieber album, okay? You heard it from me. Let's stick in the... God, I just sort of getting over that fever dream in the last 2 minutes then. God, I went to a place. Fun fact, actually, when I was really deep into my Justin Bieber phase when I was about 9 or 10 years old, my parents bought me a jacket. I believe it was from Matalan. Big up the Matalan crew. Obviously, sorry, I'm aware we are on radio, so other clothing retailers are available. However, they bought me a jacket from Matalan because it looked like the jacket that Justin Bieber wore in the Baby music video. And I absolutely rinsed that jacket all around primary school. Best believe I was the hottest topic in town with that jacket. Just wanted to get that off my chest because I feel like I needed to say that. You guys, you're like my therapist this afternoon, I think. I'm really learning things about myself. Let's stay in the songs that reminds you of being a little kiddie. We've got less, we're less going back to my sort of real youth now, more going back to my sort of like early time, like, I guess, what would you call it? What's it called? Being like 18, 19. Is it adolescence? Let's call it that. One of the first tunes I ever had on my USB when I first started DJing, my friend Duncan, who I've been trying to get on the show for the last couple months, big up Duncan if you're listening, got me into DJing when I was sort of like 18, 19. And one of the first tunes that I had on my USB, I'm proud to say, is actually quite a decent tune. It's on Desert Sound Colony's label, Holding Hands, and it's a tune from Harry Wills. It's called Sarki. I'm not sure if it actually popped off. Like, obviously, later down the line, that label was like obviously fantastic and really well-renowned. But this one was maybe perhaps one of the slightly earlier releases. I'm not too clued up on the history of that label. But yeah, this one called Sarki, I'm just obsessed with kind of the drums on it and just a really cheeky sort of, I'm not really sure what you'd call the sort of bleeps and bloops, but I'll let you be the judge.

fully, I've not listened to that song probably in about, what, maybe 4 or 5 years. It really sort of is reminiscent of that, you know, during and just after COVID, a lot of the music that was coming out, all that sort of breaksy, garagey sort of stuff was very sort of minimal and stripped back, I think, obviously because a lot of people, they weren't going out and they were producing the music just to sort of be listened to in their homes, and that sort of created that sort of more minimal garage sound. Not saying that that is part of, that song will be necessarily part of that, but I think it's definitely pulling influence from that and from like the sort of COVID stuff. Although I'd be curious as to what year it came out, because if it came out before COVID, then ignore absolutely everything that I just said. Big up the 497 texting in again. Absolute banger. Reminds me of Luke Vibert. Yeah, that's a good point, actually. I hadn't really thought about those two things as being sort of together. But yeah, it's definitely that sort of like boundary pushing, like super bass heavy, like, yeah, techie. The sampling on that's really, really, really cool as well. Next one, what are we going for? Let's go back to best songs ever, I think. Because why not? They're the best songs ever, right? We got a little bit another sort of, I guess this could kind of be have been in guilty pleasure for me as well, but I don't really feel guilty about it. Talking Heads are like a huge one for me. Like whenever I'm sort of feeling, I guess, down, or if I ever need a bit of a boost, you just whack Talking Heads on, especially this song, and I'm absolutely good to go again. So yeah, this one, Talking Heads, This Must Be the Place, brackets, Naive Melody. I don't know if that's like the official name or what, but yeah, it's an absolute tune.

seriously, I challenge you to not to try and keep in a cheeky smile while that song is playing. Honestly, just such a classic. What have we got next? Did I pick another one? I keep forgetting to pick another one. Let me look at this and point randomly. Right, I think this one's in my songs that gets you up in the morning as well. Yeah, it's been about an hour since we played the last country record, so why don't we play another one? You know the rules, one country track per hour, otherwise, I don't know, you grow a cowboy hat, I'm not sure, I just sort of, listen, I'm working with very little here right now. This next one, George Strait, All My Exes Live in Texas. If you were, I mean, this is another video game tune, if you ever played the legendary Grand Theft Auto San Andreas, you will have obviously heard this tune whilst driving around doing horrible, horrible, nasty things, I'm sure. Also, a big one that I just rinse all the time while just at home, you know, try making a cup of tea while this is on, and goodness gracious me, you'll have never felt so alive and also probably so country and western. Also, the guitar sounds a bit like it's from SpongeBob, maybe. That's sort of, like, it's probably got a name. If you know the name of the guitar, let me know.

just imagine it out on the, what is it, out on the prairie with some chewing tobacco, bouncing around, dub the horse. My goodness me, does it get any better? I don't think it does. Next up, we've got a little bit of a vibe switch, I suppose. Maybe not. I mean, isn't, to be honest with you, I don't even think I need to say that because I think the whole show is just constant vibe switches. You're welcome, by the way. We are going to jump back into songs that remind me of my youth or being a little kiddie or whatever you want to call it. One of the first, I think, CDs I ever had. CDs, who remembers those? It's a CD from the legendary Australian band, Guns N' Roses. Are they Australian or is that AC/DC? I think it might be AC/DC. Anyway, they're a band and I used to really, really like them, so much so that I bought a CD of them when I was probably genuinely, God, I must have actually been about 7 years old. So I had this CD and another CD that I've also put in this category that we might play later if we have time. But I wanted to play this one first because it's got the strongest memories of me sort of dancing around the room to my like tiny little silver CD player. You know the one that like, everyone used to have? The sort of one that was like space agey sort of circular thing with the radio antenna on it? We all know what I'm talking about. Anyway, I'm going to stop talking now and play some Guns N' Roses.

You're locked into Sue FM with Belters. What's the time? 5:15. We're on the 4 till 6 show, meaning we have, you do the maths, 45 minutes remaining. Running through just a random assortment of tracks that I reached into the depths of my brain and pulled out for you this afternoon. So you are so welcome. Next up, let's jump back into the category of songs that remind you of being a kid. We've got a little bit of, I guess this is kind of adjacent to the Tyler, the Creator thing that we were talking about earlier. If I can load it onto the computer properly, a little bit of Frank Ocean. I was just the most ginormous Frank Ocean fan when I was growing up. I mean, who wasn't, to be honest with you? It's not massively unique, but there we go. This one, Thinking About You, obviously, he's got quite a lot of fantastic tunes, but this one sort of stood out to me as the one to bring onto the show because it's probably his most popular one, maybe. And also, it was the first one that was ever played for me. I remember I must have been maybe 14, and this kid in the year above me, who I just started being friends with, was like sort of getting me into, I guess, what he would have called cool music. At the time, I went through like quite a big, I guess, like emo phase growing up. Again, who didn't? I hope. And so I was sort of moving away from that, and he was sort of showing me the music that he had been listening to. And obviously, he was a very cool guy, and I was a very emo boy. So, you know, being 14, you naturally want to be as cool as you possibly can. So you just copy what everyone else around you does, right? That's kind of how it works, eh? So he showed me Frank Ocean, and I got really into it. And I think that was kind of the tipping point for me to move on to that sort of more, I don't really know what you call that sort of scene with all those sort of artists, but move away from the more sort of like depressing emo stuff, which, you know, definitely has a place, but I'm probably almost certainly better off for it. Anyway, this is Thinking About You, Frank Ocean.

again, it just feels a little bit like I'm sort of de-aging because like I'm sort of playing all these tunes. It's great to sort of go back and re-listen to all these tunes that I was sort of listening to back in the day. I'm just going to put this next one on just behind me because it's quite a long tune and I want to get through a good chunk of it. Yeah, just sort of listening because I've not actually listened to even this tune for such a long time. I was sort of flicking through it when I was downloading them, but didn't really properly listen to it. This next one, I wanted to shout out my dad, who's been a massive inspiration for me in terms of like music growing up anyway, and like discovering sort of different sounds and different styles and things like that. He worked in a warehouse, but sort of he'd spend his nights just like painting. He was like a painter. He had this huge record collection and he would always put on all these different records, and I'd sit up with him until it was obviously my bedtime because it was a school night, and we just got to go through records, and he really helped develop my taste. And one of the bands he was really, really into was the Stone Roses, obviously, especially their inaugural album that everyone loves. And this one, Fool's Gold, is probably my favourite off that album. There's too many to choose from. I think K65 a couple months back played a track off this album as well. I can't remember if it was Fool's Gold. It might have been. Anyway, it's such a fantastic tune. I thought I'd give it to you again. So yeah, big up, Dad, if you are locked in. And yeah, enjoy some Stone Roses.

Let's stick with, sorry, I forgot that I had to turn a mic on there for a second. Let's stick with, obviously, Stone Roses, Manchester band. Let's stick with the Manchester theme, shall we, for a moment. Next up, we have got a little bit of, that's right, you guessed it, The Smiths. This record, actually, the thing it's called, is it The King Is Dead or The Queen Is Dead? One of those was the actual first record I ever bought. Obviously, I know I was talking about Sir Hiss record earlier being the first sort of dance music record that I ever bought. This, I think I bought it in like HMV or something. Other record stores are available and are probably better as well, to be honest with you. I think I bought this in HMV maybe when I was sort of like 14, 15, something like that. And I think I remember not actually knowing who the Smiths were at the time, and I can't remember why, my reasoning for buying it or anything. But I bought it along with a couple other records that I can't actually remember. But obviously, fantastic record. This track, Frankly, Mr. Shankly, just probably one of the sort of more upbeat tracks on the album. Not my favourite track from The Smiths, but I thought if I was going to bring it on and chat about the fact that I sort of bought the record as the first record I bought and blah, blah, blah, then I might as well play a track from this record. So yeah, I'll stop waffling now. This is The Smiths with Frankly, Mr. Shankly.

not sure if you can say that on radio, so cutting that. That was a good catch, actually. I thought I completely forgot that there was a potential naughty word in there, but we caught it. Do not worry. This next one, I literally have to play this. I'm bound by law to play this one, so I'm very sorry. Big up Alice, who I hope is listening at home. This is Soulja Boy with Turn My Swag On. Believe it or not, this comes from my Guilty Pleasure track. So, yeah, again, it should just be in the straight up pleasure track, shouldn't it? I'm just going to let this one run straight away because it's an absolute tune. I'm sure you know it.

we're all about Swoo FM firsts here. Maybe that's not a Swoo FM first. Who knows? Maybe somebody else has played Turn My Swag on the station before. I was chatting to a friend before I came on. They told me that I should have brought the Cher Loy cover from the X Factor. That's a throwback and a half. Goodness me. What a beautiful rendition. What have we got next? Let's go back to songs that gets you up in the morning. If you just locked in and that was the first thing you heard, you're welcome, or I can only apologise. You're locked into Belters on Swoo FM. You got me till 6 p.m, I'm afraid. Next up, we've got a little bit of Philip Bailey and the legendary Phil Collins. This is a tune that I think has probably been played on my show over the last couple of years. Probably more than any other tune, I think. I think it's been played by like three different guests on separate occasions, which just tells you what a fantastic tune it really is. Obviously, the Easy Lover, put this in my songs that gets you up in the morning, because it just has, again, similar to the George Strait tune we played earlier. Try and make yourself a cup of tea in the morning and play this, and just try your hardest not to smile, because it's literally

goodness me, you can just tell why that's been the most played song on my show. On Swoo FM ever, actually. The most played song on Swoo. How about that? Before we go any further, I have an announcement to make. If you've been locked into the show before, you'll know that Swoo FM has been generous enough to have me on the station on their like fantastic drive time slot now for the last, as I was saying at the start of the show, I think 2.5 years, could be 1.5, but I think it's 2.5. And obviously in that time we've had some fantastic guests, had some great conversations, played some definitely pushing the envelope tunes, pushing the envelope in terms of what can and can't be played on this station. However,

I guess this is where I say that this will be the penultimate show of mine on 2FM before I move on. My time is nigh. So yeah, next month's show will be my final show on the station. I'm very sad to say. Obviously, it's completely my own choice, but I believe it is the right decision. And yeah, so obviously a massive thank you to 2FM for surviving with me for this long. Appreciate everything that the station has done for me. It's a fantastic station. Long may it continue. Long live 2FM, to the moon, etc., etc. Let's play another tune, shall we? What have we got next? I think this is a track that reminds me of being a little kiddie. This one is... Oh, God, this was it. I looked at this track the other night when I was getting my tunes together, and I sort of was looking at the release date because I couldn't remember, because in my head, it feels like still quite a recent tune. And it came out like 10 years ago now, I think the album was, or something. Yeah, it was 2016, right? So 10 years ago. And it's just funny how music has that sort of connection to you in a way that I hadn't listened to this tune in probably six or seven years. And listening back to it again, I just couldn't believe it had been so long. Couldn't believe it had been out for 10, like a whole decade. This one is Childish Gambino with Redbone. I was a fan of Childish Gambino's stuff for ages, sort of growing up. And then when he released Redbone, I remember it being quite like a big thing. Me and my mates being like, oh my God, have you heard the new Childish Gambino? Like, it's such a different direction for him. But it's still fantastic. If anything, it's even better than his other stuff. It's just absolutely like drenched in like gorgeous sort of basses and melodies and just everything. It's just so beautiful about it. I will stop talking because sometimes, well, all the time, the music is what really does the talking. So yeah, this is Redbone by Childish Gambino.

0: Goodness me, it gets better every single time, that one. You're locked into Belters on Swoo. If you just tuned in, you got me until 6 p.m. I think we might go a bit of a curveball now. Again, I don't know why I keep saying curveball and vibe switch, because that's just the entire point of the show, I suppose. But I might close us out here with a slightly longer track that, what category was that in? I think it was in my best songs ever, but I was sort of aware of the length of it. And due to the length of it, I thought it might make a good closing tune. And it's kind of the exact perfect length to take us through to the end of the show. So I've been talking to myself for an hour and 50 minutes. So I might let this next one run and say goodbye to you here, to be honest with you. We've got, it's a bit from Kamasi Washington. It's like a sort of slightly newer jazz producer. I mean, you might be aware of him. Again, this is one from my dad. I think he had this record and he used to play it quite a lot. It's like 13 and a half minutes, super progressive, like absolutely gorgeous, sort of like jazz number that like sort of goes up and down, and it's just, yeah, fantastic. So yeah, thank you for listening. I'm amazed that I picked enough tunes to get through 2 hours of me just talking to myself, and two, that I actually managed to do 2 hours talking to myself, and three, that there's anyone even listening at home. Not that I have any numbers based on that, but I'm just going to assume that there's at least one person at home listening along. So you, that one person that's listening, thank you very much for listening. I'll be back next month, as always, fourth Thursday, 4 till 6, with my final ever Swoo FM show. I'm going to have to think of something interesting to do for that. We can't just go out on a flicker. That would be a real shame. I'll have a think. If you have any ideas, then text a Swoo burner, and whoever's here can read them out live on air, because I'll be listening. Yeah, big up for listening this month. We're going to close this out with Kamasi Washington and Truth.
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to Ocean Sound on Swoo FM. We have Gorgon Sound in the studio tonight, live and direct. 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

on and on with the versions. 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

tune. 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

Bust, bust, bust, bust, bust, bust, bust, bust, bust, bust, bust, bust, bust, bust, bust, bust, bust, bust, bust, bust, bust, bust, bust, bust, bust, bust, bust, bust, bust, bust, bust, bust, bust, bust, bust, bust, bust, bust, bust, bust, bust, bust, bust, bust, bust, bust, bust, bust, bust, bust, bust, bust, bust, bust, bust, bust, bust, bust, bust, bust, bust, bust, bust, bust, bust, bust, bust, bust, bust, bust, bust, bust, bust, bust, bust, bust, bust, bust, bust, bust, bust, bust, bust, bust, bust, bust, bust, bust, bust, bust, bust, bust, bust, bust, bust, bust, bust, bust, bust, bust, bust, bust, bust, bust, bust, bust, bust, bust, bust, bust, bust, bust, bust, bust, bust, bust, bust, bust, bust, bust, bust, bust, bust, bust, bust, bust

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burn, burn, burn, burn, burn, burn, burn, burn, burn, burn, burn, burn, burn, burn, burn, burn, burn, burn, burn, burn, burn, burn, burn, burn, burn, burn, burn, burn, burn, burn, burn, burn, burn, burn, burn, burn, burn, burn, burn, burn, burn, burn, burn, burn, burn, burn, burn, burn, burn, burn, burn, burn, burn, burn, burn, burn, burn, burn, burn, burn, burn, burn, burn, burn, burn, burn, burn, burn, burn, burn, burn, burn, burn, burn, burn, burn, burn, burn, burn, burn, burn, burn, burn, burn, burn, burn, burn, burn, burn, burn, burn, burn, burn

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1: Good morning and welcome to another edition of Bruiser on Swoo FM. This is the April edition. My name's Patrick. I'm very happy to be with you this morning. Later in the show, Dev from pop group Idols will be giving you his five tracks of the month, as always. But first, we're going to kick things off with the latest single from a band called Y, just a letter Y, and the track is called Duplicate.

That was Why with Duplicate, their latest single. You can catch them. They're playing a few dates in May, playing Bristol at the Exchange. They're playing a date in London as well, so go down and see them live if you can. This next track comes from a band from Tokyo. They're called Dayglow. It is formatted DYGL if you're searching for them online. The single is NRG.

You're listening to Bruiser here on Swoo. Thanks for staying tuned. That was Bucket with their latest single Memento. Bucket from Dublin, Ireland, and from one Irish band to another. This next track is from Nerves. We've played them on the show before, and it's their latest single called N26.

That was Sleep E with their latest release, Not a Boy, Not a Girl. You listen to Bruiser. Dev coming up later. Next up, Bristol's own is Get Down Services with their single The Radiator. 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

That was Suter with Dull Customer. You're listening to Bruiser. That track comes from their album Saw You Out With The Weeds. And next up is a debut single from Bone China, and it's called Heaven Now.

That was It's Called Fear from Snail Gun. That features on the album Glass Walls. You're listening to Bruiser here on Swoo. I'm Patrick. Thanks for being with me. Thanks for spending your morning with me, eating your cornflakes or your brunch. The next track comes from Telehealth. It's called Things I've Killed. It's a relatively recent single. There's a couple singles out there, and the album is called Green World Image, and it's released on the 15th of May. This is Telehealth.

That was Lip Critic with Talon. I believe that features on the forthcoming album Theft World that gets released next Friday, I think, 1st of May. And next up, it is DOS, a noisy outfit from Glasgow, and this is their latest single, and it's called Super Secret Agent. That's one word.

was Nat from Waxhead, which comes from an album with the same name. Nat, also G-N-A-T, of course. This next track is from New York's Crab, and it's from a double A-side single. This one's Twinkle, on the other side is Shine. Check them both out, but this one is Twinkle. Dev up next. Bristol.

0: every month it's my absolute pleasure to introduce Dev from the pop group Idols. He's here to give us his five track selections of the month, stuff he's been enjoying, he's been emotionally it's emotionally resonated with him, those kind of things. So Dev, Mr. Devonshire, Dev of Devonshire, art thou there?
1: Good morning to everyone out there. Hello. Thank you so much for joining us on this beautiful Saturday morning. I hope you're all doing well. I am Dev from the band Idols, and these are my five picks of the month for April 2026. And yeah, it's been a beautiful week so far. Sun has been out. Yeah, I can feel summer's coming. The festival urge is getting stronger. Am I right? Yeah, I can definitely see myself in the field soon. Yeah, so I'm going to kick my five of the month off with a two-piece from Japan. They're called Hypergal. It's pretty noisy. It's a bit like Death Grips. They're two girls from somewhere in Japan. I'm not too sure where. There isn't a lot of information I can find out about them apart from the names of Karumi and Kaharu. And they make some amazing tunes. They've got a couple of albums out. This one came out the other week. So yeah, this is Hypergal with the aptly named Tinnitus. Enjoy.

Hypergal with tinnitus there. Yeah, love that tune. Album's great. Give it a bash. Hopefully you like it too. I'm still dead from idols. This is my second pick of the month. And this is an Irish artist who's based in London, I think. She's called Aoife, but it's A-O-I-F-3, which makes it bit easier to search, but not easy to say. I actually had to kind of do a bit of research on how to say that name. So it's Aoife, apparently. But yeah, she's great. Yes, yeah, very eclectic from what I can gather. But yeah, this song kind of came on the other day and you know, I thought it was banging. So here it is. This is Aoife with her brand new track, which is called Others.

0: I hope you enjoyed that. Thanks for sticking with us. I hope that your Saturday morning is fruitful and that you are doing something lovely, whatever it is that you are doing. And I hope you've got a lovely weekend lined up. I'm feeling very, very summery, very, very joyous. It's amazing what a bit of vitamin D does for the soul, isn't it? And how your outlook completely changes with just a bit of sunshine and, you know, walking around some parks and getting involved in some nature. You know, it really does good for the soul. I'm going to crack on with my third choice of the month, and this is a track by Retail Drugs that came out at the tail end of last year. The track's called Knife Time. It's 2 minutes 26 seconds long, and they've probably put more ideas and left turns and weird little kind of twists into those 2 minutes 26 than a lot of bands managing the whole album. Very, very interesting. Very cool track. This is called Knife Time by Retail Drugs.
1: 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If you know your party's extension, you can dial it now. If not, please remain on the line and you will be connected shortly.

was retail drugs there with Factory Reset. Yeah, great tune, great tune. Yeah, gonna delve into their world a little bit more. It's yeah, cool track that. Thanks for sticking with us again. Big love to Mr. Pat Summers for the wonderful tunes before and after my little wee segment here. Yeah, I'm gonna crack on. This is my fourth tune of the month. Yeah, it's kind of nice to go to hear some kind of like, yeah, kind of like ballsy punk music, really. I've not really been that inspired by a lot in the punk world for a while, because I've not really kind of delved into it. I'm sure there's some amazing stuff out there. Yeah, I've just not really found a lot, but this came on the other day and it was, yeah, really refreshing. And yeah, it's really kind of ignited a bit of a fire in me, really. It's by a band called Angel Dust, but obviously the S is a dollar sign. So again, make it easy to search for. So thanks for that, Angel Dust. Yeah, it's a great track. It's called Pain Is a Must. Yeah, kind of reminds me of Piss Jeans, another great band. Yeah, digging it. I hope you enjoy it too. This is Angel Dust with Pain Is a Must.

Banger. Yeah, Angel Dust there. Thank you for sticking with me. We're nearly through it, guys. This is my final choice for April 2026. I hope you've enjoyed it. I've enjoyed listening to them. I hope you have too. I'm going to leave you with the amazing Clark and his new single. It's called Relentless Opponent. It's long, but it's a banger. Takes you on a real journey. Bit like the retail drugs one, but, you know, in a very different world. Yeah, it's great. I love Clark. He's got some absolute, like, real, real interesting stuff in his oeuvre. However you say it. But yeah, his new single is incredible, and I hope you enjoy it. And yeah, thanks for sticking with us. This is Bruiser on Swoot FM. I've been Duff. And thanks for joining us. See you in a month. Peace.

As always, a big thanks to Dev for joining us. He'll be back next month with 5 more picks. This next track comes from Mold and it's called Falling Posture. You're listening to Bruiser.

That was Grocery Bag from Austin, Texas. Wow. With their latest single, Deadvault. And the next band on today's show is False Advertising. And this is their latest single, Next Big Thing. They're from Manchester. Not quite as exciting as Austin, Texas, but thrilling in its own way.

That was Bold Boy with Reactions. They're a new band for me. And another new band for me is the next track. The band is Ugly Ozo. I think they're on tour with Thistle at the moment, supporting, so go and check them out. And this track is called Overkill.

That was some heavy listening from Truck Violence there with a track called New Jesus. They seem to be doing a lot of shows in the UK this June. They're from Montreal, Canada. Wow. Go and check them out if you can. And next up, it's Bruiser favourites Mandy Indiana. Always hard to have a show without including Mandy Indiana. This is the track called Magazine from the album Ugh.

A repeat track for Bruiser there, played it on the show before. It's Real Tree Lee from Adult DVD. You can catch them playing Dot to Dot Festival this May across Bristol and Nottingham, of course. The next track is from Lemon Sucker and it is called Heat, H-E-A-T.

You're listening to Bruiser, and you just listened to Hurunami with Carried Away, their latest single. And next up is the latest single from Hot Garbage. It's called Wee Woo. It's their first release in a few years. Check out their 2021 album Ride. Very good listen. This is Hot Garbage, and you are still listening to Bruiser.

That track was called Outskirts, and it comes from Enabling Behaviour and their latest EP, Electric Pop Songs. This next track is from Flying Moon in Space. It's called Drifter, and it features on their album Immer für Immer. Excuse my German pronunciation, because they are, of course, from Leipzig. Wow! Listen to Breezer.

We're almost at the end of the show. Thank you for tuning in to this month's Bruiser. We'll be back next month. Dev will return, of course, to give you his five selections of the month. That last track was Pamplemousse with The Big Speakers from their record Porcelain. And we're going to finish off with something a little bit heavy, a little bit meaty. It's Therapy Horse with Sister to None. Once again, thanks for tuning in. I've been Patrick. Get in touch at BruiserAF on socials and we will see you. You won't see us, you'll hear us next month.

Hello, welcome to Swoo. You're listening to Waldo's Gift. That was Floating Points kicking the show off, and now a beautiful Bristol band, Legends, Scalar with Ravine.

That was Arpi by the incredible Oluf Fernberg, Norwegian composer, violinist, from the album Steam Dome 2, The Hypogean. Hypogean means underground, apparently, subterranean. Next up, we're moving into a plea with the master of all things bass and vibes. It's a plea with Flea, right here.

I'm feeling hate all around. 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

0: Swoo.
1: That was the second part of John Coltrane's Love Supreme, this year being 100 years since the old guy was born. Next up, we've got an absolutely classic track by Gary Moore, the reason that I started music, actually. This Blues Alive album, this is Walking By Myself.

That concludes our classic rock hour. That was Led Zeppelin with Since I've Been Loving You. Moving to some more modern rock now. This is an incredible band who I saw at Strange Brew a few weeks ago. It was this really stacked lineup, including Bristol's very own Lowie Aniwar on support. This tune is called Go On. It's from their latest album that came out at the end of June, which is called Back Into the Womb. This is Sans Freud.

Here's a new one from Bonobo. It's almost like he's bringing out a new album. There was some new music a few weeks ago. There's some new music now. There's probably going to be another single soon. And then there's probably going to be an album.

0: That was the incredible Zav Clark with Nothing I Can Do About the Sand from his brand new album, Harrison Digital Ford Dust. It's amazing. It's sort of folk meets electronic meets indie rock meets fun electronic wild playtime sounds. And I'm going to pass you over to Alan now. Alan, what do we got coming up?
1: Love that, Jim. Zav's also a great, stellar guy. What a gentleman. Coming up now, we have actually a track from one of my favorite albums ever. It's Elevator Ride by Alan Hampton.

0: That was the incredible Claire Vine with Let No Man Steal Your Time. Time spelt like the herb, not the concept. Anyway, we're going to stick on the folk vibe now, and we're actually going to stick in the same from the same label. So Claire Vine releases her music on a label called Kukuli Records that's based in Bristol, and another one of their artists is the incredible supergroup Hedera, who released their album a few months ago, and it was awarded Contemporary Album of the Month by The Guardian. This is an incredible track from that record. This is The Long-Awaited Rain.
1: Swoo.

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1: Chris Heisen there, with Rupert Cox and Alex Haynes, 17 April. But we're moving on now into the great American songbook tradition. This is Don That Dream, interpreted by Bill Evans and Jim Hall.

Self-Portrait in Three Colours by the great Charles Mingus. And now we're bringing it down, Víkingur Ólafsson doing a home session on one of Claude Debussy's preludes, Bruyères, and then that segueing into the great, indelible Rachmaninoff, Ave Maria.

Thanks so much for being with us this week. You're listening to Waldo's Gift on Swoo FM. We've taken you on a journey this week, finishing with Rachmaninoff. But we've got one more tune for you. Enjoy the rest of your Saturday. We're going to leave you with Star of a Story by the incredible Hudson Mohawk.

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1: Good afternoon. Happy Saturday to everyone who's listening. Thanks for tuning in. My name's Daffy. I'm going to be taking you through the next 2 hours on Swoo. I'm going to kick off the show with my latest release, which is called Be Free, which just dropped on Pull Up Recordings. Then I'm going to get into a guest mix I previously did for Bicep.

You know, you know, you know, you know, you know, you know, you know, you know, you know, you know, you know, you know, you know, you know, you know, you know, you know, you know, you know, you know, you know, you know, you know, you know, you know, you know, you know, you know, you know, you know, you know, you know, you know, you know, you know, you know, you know, you know, you know, you know, you know, you know, you know, you know, you know, you know, you know, you know, you know, you know, you know, you know, you know, you know, you know, you know, you know, you know, you know, you know, you know, you know, you know, you know, you know, you know, you know, you know, you know, you know, you know, you know, you know, you know, you know, you know, you know, you know, you know, you know, you know, you know, you know, you know, you know, you know, you know, you know, you know, you know, you know, you know, you know, you know, you know, you know, you know, you know, you know, you know, you know, you know, you know, you know, you know, you know, you know, you know, you know, you know, you know, you know, you know, you know, you know, you know, you know, you know, you know, you know, you know, you know, you know, you know, you know, you know,

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3: 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Mars here on your Swoo Radio. Big up Daffy, you know, for allowing me to come all the way from the 0161 to play the music that you deserve to hear on your Swoo Radio. What are you telling me, Bristol? 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

telling me, Sweet Radio, big up Daffy for putting us on, coming all the way from the likes of the 0161. Be sure to catch some Shellings. We've got an abundance of genres.

0: Yo, we're Piracy, we're from Manchester. We've come to shut it down on Bristol's best. 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
0: Yo, we're just setting the levels right now.

in the hole in your own soul. Did he know no open the flow in the hole in your hole? Listen, screw what we telling him. Yo, Flavor Crew, we locked in right now. This is Swoo Radio. This is piracy. Standard. But I don't know. Listen. And it goes like, I don't know. Why I'm texting, I don't know. Why I'm texting, I don't know. I'd be ahead if I left the empire tomorrow. But I don't know, like, I don't know. Why I'm texting, I don't know. Why I'm sexting, I don't know. I got my mind on a set, I was stressed at all, no. I don't know, did he know, no, over the foam in the hole in your ozone. Nobody owes me, nobody owes or owes you.

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Live up. Yes, it's piracy. 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Okay, what you telling me? Look. Inner, piracy, go hard, go inner. In, inner, three radio, go hard, go inner. In, inner, all of the listeners, go inner. You get it? And it goes like...

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We're representing that UK sound, you get it? Yeah. Yeah. 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

0: pace, yo. 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
1: Piracy.
0: Yeah, yeah.
2: Hey, it's gonna get messy right now. I can't lie. What are you telling me, guys? Mars MP3, piracy, you already know. Shout out Sweet Radio. Shout out Bristol. We're gonna go crazy for these next 20 minutes, okay?
0: Yo, we're going hyper, we're going mad. Okay, let's go. Okay, let's go. Rose trying to take control. Okay, let's go. Rose trying to take control. The plan is to get dough. I'll rap until I blow. I'll plant a bit of jaffa, break it down and get it sound. Find a path and keep on grafting, yo. Okay, let's, okay.
3: We're now ready for takeoff.
0: You get me? Let's go.

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Us and them, we're not alike. The difference is, yo, we're setting the place alive. From the left to the right, all the ravers inside.

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Smoke life, it's only cones when I'm socializing. The most high, I roll a boatload, I'm always grinding. I'm not surprised if

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Yo, wherever you're listening right about now, if you're not turned up, what are you doing, man? Something's going wrong. Live-o. We set the lefts. We step correct, we step correct, we set the lefts.

Remote Live. Yo, Sue Radio, Bristol. Anybody locked in or watching from wider areas? We're getting this lit right now, it's piracy. And we're just getting started. We never want to go home. We know you get that in Bristol, innit? Yo, we're turning up. Flavor, flavor. To the DJ, Jay.

You always monocle my one true only love. Nah, I'm joking. Listen, that was screaming for a pull-up. Roski, the energy. Listen, it's piracy right now. Shout out everybody locked in, Swoo Radio. We're gonna have to hear that one again. Amina rock beat, mash the bag of tracks up in the lab, I think we got the heat. Maz has got the Mac and he's been dashing man a lot of bees. Definitely got energy, moving like some coffee beans. Proper beats, honestly.

Yes, yes, people. Massive thank you to everyone that's tuned in today. Hope your summer's all going lovely. Coming to the last track of this set. High energy set today, high vibes, bringing in the lovely sunny vibes. So we've got to go heavy with the dubstep. And a bit of garage, four on the floor, you know how it is. Yeah, my EP is releasing next week, Friday 31st. So by the time of this recording will be next week, Friday. If you just joined, I played the first five tracks at the start of the set. The set will be up on SoundCloud, so if you want to get a listen early, be sure to check it out. If you enjoyed the show today, enjoy the mix, find me on Instagram, mamba.uk, mamba.uk on Instagram and all social platforms. This is going to be my final track of the set. I hope you had a good time. Of course, I have to end it all summery, all nice with an old classic, Drake, George Smith, Get It Together. Nice summer banger.

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1: 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Back to bring you another 2 hours of absolute heaters. We usually stack the show with special guests, but every so often. Usually when we've accumulated too many good tunes, we take the full 2 hours to run through the war chest. That's what you get today. Just us, back to back, till they kick us out.

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I'm my boy A-Sign. 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

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For the next sort of hour and 20. Keeping things rolling.

couple things to mention. Firstly, big up Tick and Borrow. Having us guest on their Influx Audio show that aired on Monday. Big show, big label. 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

back in Matley Bowl this year for another huge Boomtown Fest. Very hyped for that, as always. Full Fat Records are presented at the new Helix Arena on the Sunday. Come check us. Say hi.

0: take it. I've got to be strong to survive.
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2: Couple shout outs. Love always to my queen Shani at the Phoenix. Massive happy birthday to the legend Diana. Celebrating that today. And of course, props as always to the Swoop and Rinse crew. I know you locked in and logged on.

All right, so we're in about the last 5 minutes of the show. Great to get some of them tunes out of our system. Big ups to everyone that's stuck with us. Check the socials for the full track list of this show, popping up

Yes, yes, y'all. You're listening to Bell Curve on Swoo for the next hour. Back at it with my monthly show. And this month it is grime time. We got a special guest mix from

Underneath is a track from our guest whose mix we're about to get into right now. This is J.L.X. Saunders, and Underneath is Silent Hill 2. This is a track off a Slimzos Recordings compilation from quite a few years ago. I think I've been playing this at least for 7 years in shows. And that's how I first got to know his music, through coming across instrumental grime tracks, and later on found out just how many huge artists he had produced for, like Wiley, JME, Cass Is Dead, Footsie, Chip, Lethal B. Yeah, his beats have definitely been very

how to say it. But yeah, he also releases a lot of instrumental work, including some non-grimy EPs on Drum Tracks, Scratch a DVA's label, which I really love. Releases on Hyperdub, Night Slugs, Drum Tracks, Slimzos. So yeah, we are in for a treat to hear some music from one of the producers who has helped shape the sound of grime.

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It just made everything in my life easier.

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It's Danny Wiley on 2FM. I've been enjoying the sunshine, getting ready for summer. Well, we're deep in summer now, but getting ready

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So I'm just gonna get into it.

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This could be any type of staircase you wish. 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

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Thank you everyone at Team Love for booking me at Love International. Wow. It's very emotional, this mix, isn't it? 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Maybe the next one.

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have a very special guest with me this week for a guest mix. I'm welcoming 88 Katanas to my show. I love his production and his tunes and his mixes a lot. I've been a fan for a big while now, so I'm really happy that he's on my show. I'm rolling out for the first hour and he'll be on the second. I'll be talking a little bit today about how I've been feeling and the music that I've been into recently, and taking you for a slightly deeper mix.